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0: Good morning to all of you listeners, especially Lynn Balsoniga and Ma'am Merna and the rest of your co-workers who are tending a vayan and food. Giving to the poorest of the poor.
1: Og sa tanang mga naminaw diha nga nakasaksi kagahapong adlaw sa pagtulo sa laway ni Luistro.
0: And to all the listeners who have succeeded by seeing the small amount of water from the mouth of Luistro go back to his mouth or to her mouth. 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
1: Small amount of water dito?
0: Small amount of water with bubbles eye. 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
1: Tingali ang inong Dani Adto kay wala siya nakamaitis eh.
0: Because, yeah, that's right. The bottom heart is
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